0: Looking for the freshest beats possible, or maybe some classics that age like a fine wine? 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We're all killer, no filler. 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

0: 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Uncle Lair.
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0: be catching. So don't touch. 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
0: Because the bandages will all come
1: then
0: off.
1: Then you can tell. From the blood on your legs, the courage to just critical. What end is the little bird?
0: In the time it takes to break it, she can make up 10 excuses.
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0: Has it ever been so quiet that you can hear a pin drop? Break that silence with the Max. Our alternative rock and talented DJs are the perfect combination to keep you from being bogged down by silent boredom. 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

0: Once there was a man named Larry. Larry's favorite number was 89.9. Every morning he woke up, blinked 89.9 times, stood up out of bed, got dressed in exactly 89.9 seconds, walked 89.9 steps down the stairs into his kitchen, ate 89.9 small bites of oatmeal, and then tuned in to his favorite 89.9 of all, 89.9 The Max Alternative.
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0: I am a voice. I am a voice to be heard. I am a voice with rights. I am a voice that speaks loud and clear like a sun in the daylight. I am a voice on the radio. I am a voice in your head. 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We are the voice. The voice of Lakeland. 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

0: 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We have reached our final cruising speed of 89.9. 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
5: 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And snacks? 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

0: It's loud. It's wild. It's the quintessential station to Central Illinois. It's 89.9 The Max Alternative, dominating the industry with its loud tunes, entertaining DJs, and... Hey, music guy. Hey, turn that off. This is an alternative rock station, pal. 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Much better. 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

0: Stupid fly. Hold still so I can crush you. This is hopeless. I have no choice but to use my last resort. That's right, scram. Who says music isn't a weapon? All I have to do is blur 89.9 the max alternative, and that annoying buzzing creature is gone. 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Alternative rock is unbeatable. I can keep this up all day.
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0: 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Jam out to Green Day, Fall Out Boy, Blink 182, Linkin Park, Weezer, My Chemical Romance, and so much more. 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

0: Turn that frown upside down by turning the volume up. Rock those blues away right here on 89.9 The Max Alternative. WLKL, Mattoon, the voice of Lakeland College. WLKL thanks the Dental Hygiene Program at Lakeland College for being a supporter of 89.9 The Max Alternative. The Dental Hygiene Program is one of five sections of Lakeland's Allied Health Division. The two-year Dental Hygiene Program prepares students as dental hygienists. More information concerning the admission process to the Dental Hygiene Program is available at 217-234-5204.
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0: 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At 89.9, we're all about you. 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

0: At Lakeland College, we serve lots of towns in our district, which covers over 200,000 people. Holy Toledo, that's huge. You can learn a lot at Lakeland. Need to find some way to get more education on a budget? 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Lakeland doesn't hoard our knowledge either. We spread it around. 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It's elementary, Watson.
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2: You know, I didn't do all that bad in school. I aced English, I did about as good as everyone else did in PE, and art was a breeze. But a subject I really struggled with was math. I just was not that great with numbers. Obviously, I know the basics, like 2 plus 2 is 4, 3 times 6 is 18, and alternative music plus Lakeland College times student DJs minus the boring music to the power of 70s and 80s music squared by FM radio cubed by a request line equals 89.9 The Max Alternative. But that stuff is obvious. I think just about everyone knows that.

0: 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From the classics of yesterday to the hits of today, we've got it all right here for you to not only experience, but also enjoy. 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
1: 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You can't play poker or Yahtzee. 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

0: 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I'm Nick.
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0: 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Our crews respond to rising floodwaters in the Midwest, oil spills in the Gulf of Mexico, and disasters like the Haiti earthquake. The Coast Guard Reserve is a challenge I gladly take on because my country needs me.
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0: 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More information on admissions requirements to the Paramedical Services program is available from Director of Emergency Services, Jasmine Ballard, at 217-234-5370.
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0: 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It's what shows your personality, your passion, and even a love. 89.9 The Max Alternative is at the heart of that music, where every DJ has a story and every song fills you with emotion. 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
1: 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Or are you? 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

0: It was a dark and stormy night. Looking for some source of entertainment, I turned on the radio. 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A signal of pure alternative energy came through. 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

0: 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Maybe I should try Spotify? 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
1: 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One of the programs of study in the Technology Division is the Electronics Engineering Technology Program. 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

0: 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We're all killer, no filler. 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

0: Tune in to the rhythm of your day only on 89.9 The Max Alternative, WLKO Mattoon, where the beats never stop and the music speaks volumes.
1: The Agriculture Division of Lakeland College is a proud supporter of WLKL. 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
2: 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And even DiCaprio had to wait 22 years to win an Oscar. 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

0: Can't beat the heat for the summer? Then keep it cool with 89.9, the Max Alternative. Keeping it chill from sunup to sundown. And at the same time, giving you the thrills you need. We're the Max Alternative, broadcasting locally from Lakeland College in Mattoon, Illinois. 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

0: 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And every Wisconsin roller derby girl knows to be insanely good on the flat track, you can't be insanely drunk. 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
1: You found a door. 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Beyond it is another dimension. A dimension of sound. A dimension of feeling. A dimension of mind. You're moving into a land of both power and creativity. Of music and good feels. You just crossed over into The Max Alternative. So join us and become synonymous with the themes of the strange and the unexplained, blurring the lines between reality and fantasy with one number, 89.9.

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My muscles feel like a melee, my body's curled in a U-shape, I put on my best.

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1: 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More information about the Emergency Medical Services Program is available from Program Director Jasmine Ballard at 217-234-5370.
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0: 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That's why we have the Navigator News here at Lakeland College, the student-ran news source for what's actually going on. 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